got the Dream Academy here on KWBE, and you've got it locked in to the Class of 86 weekend, and we've got so much good stuff lined up for you, you don't even know the beginning of it. So I'm here to tell you that you'll hear from the Cars and Billy Ocean before too long. My name is Patrick. Thanks for joining me. Right now, let's do some Survivor, and I'm feeling like a champion right now because it's a burning heart on KWBE.

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I sit and I wonder sometimes

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2: So Tyson carried on alone, driven by the vision of his mentor. And then 1 year after the death of Customato, Mike Tyson succeeded Floyd Patterson as the youngest heavyweight champion in boxing history.
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0: The Holy Gospel, according to St. Matthew, the 16th chapter.
1: Glory to you, O Lord.
0: Now, when Jesus came into the district of Caesarea Philippi, he asked his disciples, "Who do people say that the Son of Man is?" And they said, "Some say John the Baptist, others say Elijah, and others Jeremiah, or one of the prophets." He said to them, "But who do you say that I am?" Simon Peter replied, "You are the Christ, the Son of the living God." And Jesus answered him, "Blessed are you, Simon Bar-Jonah, for flesh and blood has not revealed this to you, but my Father who is in heaven. And I tell you, you are Peter, and on this rock I will build my church, and the gates of hell shall not prevail against it. I will give you the keys of the kingdom of heaven, and whatever you bind on earth shall be bound in heaven, and whatever you loose on earth shall be loosed in heaven." Then he strictly charged the disciples to tell no one that he was the Christ. This is the gospel of the Lord.
1: Praise to you, O Christ.
0: We're seated.

0: The Lord be with you. Lift up your hearts.
1: We lift them to the Lord.
0: Let us give thanks to the Lord our God.
1: It is right to give him thanks and praise.
0: It is truly good, right, and salutary that we should, at all times and in all places, give thanks to you, Holy Lord, Almighty Father, everlasting God, through Jesus Christ our Lord, who on this day overcame death and the grave, and by his glorious resurrection, open to us the way of everlasting life. Therefore, with angels and archangels, and with all the company of heaven, we laud and magnify your glorious name, evermore praising you and saying,

Let us pray. Lord Jesus Christ, Lamb of God, who takes away the sin of the world, once again you have uplifted us in the joy of salvation, the certainty that we are yours by drawing near us in your very body and blood. Lord, in this Holy Supper, strengthen us in hope, encourage us in peace, and give us that strength through you to love and serve well. We pray these things along, praising you along with the Father and the Holy Spirit, one God, now and forever. Amen. The Lord bless you and keep you. The Lord make his face shine on you and be gracious to you. The Lord look upon you with favor and give you peace. Amen. Seated.

Let us pray. O God, with all your faithful followers of every age, we praise you, the rock of our life. Be our strong foundation and form us into the body of your Son, that we may gladly minister to all the world through Jesus Christ, our Savior and Lord. Amen. As Paul reminds us in our scripture today, though we are many, we are the one body in Christ and members of one another. So let's take some time now to greet one another with the peace that unites us in Christ.

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0: Slight chance of scattered showers before noon, turning mostly sunny and hot with a high near 97. Winds out of the south-southwest gusting as high as 25 miles an hour. Currently, relative humidity is at 57%. Winds out of the south at 7 miles an hour. Under sunny skies, 80 degrees at KWBE Beatrice. 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
2: 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The theme for the sermon this morning is entitled No Pain, No Gain, and is based on Matthew 16, verses 21 through 26. The organist is Beth Dauk. The liturgy for our worship is printed in this morning's bulletin, which can also be viewed online. The first hymn to be sung will be hymn number 694, entitled Jesus, I My Cross Have Taken.

and Jersey was

God bless the gifts that we have given for your mission, for you, O God, knowing that all that we have is from you. O God, we are thankful and blessed just to give a portion that we have received from you. In Jesus' name we pray. Amen. You may be seated, and let us now listen to the reading of the Word of God. Yes, Jen? Are you reading?

1936, Salzburg, January 27th, Wolfgang Amadeus is born. 1761, at the age of 5, Amadeus begins composing. 1773, he writes his first piano concerto. 1782, Wolfgang Amadeus Mozart marries Constance Weber. 1784, Wolfgang Amadeus Mozart becomes a Freemason. 1791, Mozart composes the Magic Flute. On December 5th of that same year, Mozart dies. 1985, Austrian rock singer Falk

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